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You can forget the shoulder pads and parachute pants. And you don't even need to tease your hair a foot high. Because when you want to dress for an all-80s weekend, the only accessory you need is us. The best variety of 80s hits. All day, every day. 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
9: The top stories this hour. We're being urged to keep our pets cool and avoid walking dogs in the afternoon as temperatures continue to climb over the bank holiday weekend. 30 degrees Celsius is forecast in parts of southeast England. It's expected to be hotter than Barbados and the Seychelles. The family of Virginia Giuffre said they've been given hope by a UK police investigation into Andrew Mountbatten Windsor over allegations of sexual misconduct. It's part of Thames Valley Police's inquiry into possible misconduct in public office. Andrew's always denied any wrongdoing. Donald Trump has once again defended the war in Iran, insisting that Tehran wants to, in his words, settle so badly. The US president made the comments last night in New York whilst delivering a speech on the economy. And Liverpool has become the first place in the world to hear Sir Paul McCartney's new album. Fans packed out the Jacaranda last night for a special event for the music legend's latest release, The Boys of Dungeon Lane. It's inspired by his early years growing up in the city.
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9: Very warm and sunny, maybe some light rain in northwest England, Scotland and Northern Ireland. Cooler around the coasts. That's the latest. I'm Alex Hulse.
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10: The top stories this hour. It's going to be hotter than the Seychelles or Barbados in parts of the UK today. An amber heat health alert in force across the Midlands, east and southeast of the country, which could mean the NHS is impacted. A memorial's taking place later for a woman whose body was found in the boot of a car 2 years ago. Harshita Brella's husband is charged with her murder. He's thought to have fled the country. Her family are in the UK to pressure police to do more to find her killer. Here's her sister, Sonia Dabas.
11: She's so sweet, she's so kind-hearted, and she's so good, and she's so humble, so innocent.
10: Donald Trump is again insisting Iran wants to settle the war with the US, in his words, so badly. The president's told an audience in New York that the conflict will be over soon. And ferry passengers heading to the continent from Dover are being warned of long queues. It's because of new EU rules which require fingerprint and biometric scans to be taken during border checks.
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10: Very warm and sunny, maybe some light rain in northwest England, Scotland and Northern Ireland. Cooler around the coasts. That's the latest. I'm Alex Hulse.
0: It's the decade where icons were made.
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17: Here we are then, at the start of your lovely long bank holiday weekend. Hello, I'm Roberto, with you for a Saturday morning, just gone 8. Let's kick off your day with the best variety of 80s hits. I've got some madness coming up for you soon, bit of Bananarama as well. And starting things off, U2, Angel of Harlem on Nation 80s.

0: So here we are then, the second bank holiday weekend of May. The end of the month already, what's going on there? It's Bananarama's Venus playing for you on Nation 80's 23rd of May, it's 8.15. This is the last bank holiday weekend until August. And then after that, there's not another one till Christmas. That'll be here before you know, but let's not worry about that right now. Let's just focus on starting this one. The best variety of 80s hits are going to keep coming for you, with Prince on the way soon, and some Hue and Cry.
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Hue and Cry bringing the energy for your Saturday morning. Labour of Love on Nation 80s. What's your plan for the bank holiday weekend then? 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

This is Bronx Gibby and Small Town Boy on Nation 80s for your Saturday morning, 23rd of May. Welcome along if you've just joined us. Earlier on, I was talking about things to do for the bank holiday weekend. I didn't mention DIY, but if you have got DIY on your list and you need an excuse not to do it, here it comes. It's bad for your health. Nearly 70% of us have had a DIY injury, with more than 10% of those needing medical attention. So your options are just not do the DIY, because it looks fine as it is, don't worry about it. Or maybe do the DIY and then possibly end up in A&E. I wouldn't risk it personally. I'll get the Pretenders on soon, and Ashford and Simpson. Maybe do the DIY and then possibly end up in A&E. I wouldn't risk it personally. I'll get the Pretenders on soon, and Ashford and Simpson.

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0: Ashford and Simpson on Nation 80s. After last weekend's humongous failure at the Eurovision Song Contest, I'll play you the song that is our most loved winning entry from back in the 80s next. First, though. Make me
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0: Did you hear Lee yesterday evening? He was the latest person to bag a life-changing amount of cash on Make Me a Winner, and he wasn't expecting it.
2: You're kidding. Wow. I was actually thinking this morning I'd never win anything.
0: He got involved and he won. You could be next. We are going out with a bang for Mega May. The biggest jackpot of the month could be yours next Friday. 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
8: The top stories this hour. The UK is expected to be hotter than the Seychelles and Barbados today. Temperatures in the south of England are expected to rise to 30 degrees Celsius. An amber heat health alert remains in place in the southeast, east of England and the Midlands. It's thought it could impact the NHS. We're being urged to stay out of the sun in the middle of the day. At least 90 people have died following a gas explosion at a coal mine in northern China. 247 people were on duty late last night when the blast happened in Shanxi province. Rescue efforts are underway. The family of Virginia Giuffre have welcomed the announcement of a police investigation into Andrew Mountbatten-Windsor over allegations of sexual misconduct. She sued the former prince before her death last year. He's always denied wrongdoing. And Liverpool's become the first place in the world to hear Sir Paul McCartney's new album. Fans packed out the Jacaranda Club last night for a special event for the music legend's latest release, The Boys of Dungeon Lane. It's inspired by his early years in the city.
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8: Very warm and sunny, maybe some light rain in northwest England, Scotland and Northern Ireland. Cooler around the coasts. That's the latest. I'm Alex Hulse.
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13: Let's do the greaties to start your bank holiday weekend. It's just after 9. I'm Roberto with Level 42 on the way. First up, Billy Joel.

0: ABC, The Look of Love, kicking off the greaties on Nation 80s. If you are new to this, welcome along. Let me tell you how it works. Every morning, 9 a.m, 365 days of the year, I play you an hour's worth of songs that were huge, all of them top 10. And I love to know what it is we're soundtracking for you. What are you doing whilst I'm playing these songs? Let me know so I can give you a little shout. Say hi through our Facebook page. Just search for Nation 80s. Maybe tell me any kind of memories these songs are bringing back for you as well. That would be nice to hear. Jane Wiedlin's on the way soon, and some Matthew Wilder.
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If you're heading off on a road trip this bank holiday weekend, what is your snack of choice for the road trip? There is Matthew Wilder's Break My Stride on Nation 80s. I ask because Leo and Hannah Carlier have been in touch. Good morning. They're loving the songs in the car with Chelsea the dog. They've just loaded up on snacks and now heading off on their journey to the New Forest. They haven't said what snacks they've gone for. I'm hoping it's Percy Pigs. They're my favourite. Or maybe some Haribo. That's always a good one as well, isn't it? Beautiful South on the way soon. Got some Bruce Springsteen as well right now. FR David, Words on Nation 80s.

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0: Maybe like Lucy Richards in Bristol. You're in the kitchen this morning, getting breakfast ready, listening on your smart speaker and singing along with Cher. She's gone with pancakes today. It's the bank holiday weekend. Why not, she says. Very true. There is Cher, If I Could Turn Back Time, for you, Lucy, on Nation 80s. I've got some disco vibes next from the Whispers. That'll get you dancing around the kitchen. First, though. Make me a winner.
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0: Did you hear Lee yesterday evening? He was the latest person to bag a life-changing amount of cash on Make Me a Winner, and he wasn't expecting it.
2: You're kidding. Wow. I was actually thinking this morning I'd never win anything.
0: He got involved and he won. You could be next. We are going out with a bang for Mega May. The biggest jackpot of the month could be yours next Friday. We're talking £750,000. 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Then we'll make that call. 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Good luck. 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

There is UB40. Red, Red Wine on Nation 80s, where you get the best variety of 80s hits. Going to play that for Grace and Chelsea, who are living the bank holiday weekend dream right now. How exactly? They are in work. They've got us playing at Screwfix and loving the tunes to keep them going. I've got something with lots of energy on the way soon from the Pointer Sisters. Right now, though, this is Heart and These Dreams on Nation 80s.

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11: The top stories this hour. Amber heat health alerts are in force across the Midlands, East and South East England as temperatures soar over the bank holiday weekend. We could see highs of 30 degrees Celsius in Greater London. It could be hotter in some parts of England than the Seychelles and Barbados. At least 90 people have died following a gas explosion at a coal mine in northern China. 247 people were on duty late last night when the blast happened in Shanxi province. Rescue efforts are underway. A former minister says young people are part of an anxious generation whose ability to work has been hampered by their reliance on screens. A report's due out into the numbers of young people who aren't in education, employment or training. And there are fresh calls for the UK's third largest police force to say sorry for historic discrimination against the LGBTQ plus community. West Midlands Police has so far not joined 21 forces which have apologised. This is Birmingham Pride takes place this weekend with West Midlands Ambulance Service not taking part in the parade after getting legal advice.
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11: Very warm and sunny, maybe some light rain in northwest England, Scotland and Northern Ireland. Cooler around the coasts. That's the latest. I'm Alex Hulse.
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18: Happy Saturday if you've just joined us. Welcome to your bank holiday weekend. Yeah, it's just after 10 for the 23rd of May. I'm Roberto with the best variety of 80s hits to kick it off. Haircut 100 soon. Paul Young as well. And first, Dead or Alive on Nation 80s.

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0: There is Paul Young's Love of the Common People on Nation 80s. 10:15 for your Saturday morning. If you're hoping to have a barbecue this weekend, you best get to the supermarket quick. It's the number one thing millions of us are hoping to do this bank holiday weekend. As we see this weekend as kind of like the kickoff for summer, sausages and burgers are unsurprisingly our favourites and most likely to sell out. But good news if you like grilled courgettes and cauliflower steaks. They're the least liked and most likely going to be in stock. I do like a good corn on the cob on the barbecue. You ever done that? Never doing chicken again after last year, but let's not get into that now. Cold Cut on the way soon and Living in a Box.
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0: Living in a Box on Nation 80s, where you get the best variety of 80s hits. I got Kool and the Gang lined up for you soon. A song from them that was like early 80s, and the video was kind of a spin-off on the Cinderella fairy tale. Do you know the one? I've got the Fine Young Cannibals coming up as well. First, though. Make me a winner! Mega May with Nation Player. Did you hear Lee yesterday evening? He was the latest person to bag a life-changing amount of cash on Make Me a Winner, and he wasn't expecting it.
1: You're kidding. Wow. I was actually thinking this morning I'd never win anything.
0: He got involved and he won. You could be next. We are going out with a bang for Mega May. The biggest jackpot of the month could be yours next Friday. 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

0: If you've just joined us this Saturday morning, welcome along to the start of your bank holiday weekend. Stick with us and we'll make sure it's brilliant with the best variety of 80s hits, just like that. Clash, Rock the Casbah, Wham's Bad Boys before that as well. Hi to Zoe and Clive. Thank you for your message through our Facebook page. Zoe says, Roberto, any chance of a shout for my hubby Clive? Tell him he's brilliant. I came up with the idea this morning of making over the lounge. It started out as a lick of paint. Clive is now driving me to IKEA and we're doing a full-on room renovation. Good luck, Clive. Michael Jackson on the way soon and Shannon.
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6: The top stories this hour. Amber heat health alerts are in force across the Midlands, East and South East England as temperatures soar over the bank holiday weekend. That means more deaths are expected among the over 65s and the NHS could be impacted. Parts of the UK could be hotter than the Seychelles and Barbados. A gas explosion at a mine in northern China has killed at least 90 people. Nine miners are still trapped underground. A huge rescue effort's underway to reach them. Teenagers and young adults are part of a bedroom generation who are suffering anxiety linked to social media. That's according to former Health Secretary Alan Milburn before the publication of his report into young people who aren't in education, employment or training. He's also warned that children and teenagers' sleep patterns and concentration levels have been impacted by screen time. And a Police and Crime Commissioner's repeated calls for West Midlands Police to apologise for historic discrimination against the LGBTQ plus community. Thousands are taking part in Birmingham Pride this weekend. The force says it's committed to policing without fear or favour.
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6: Very warm and sunny in south and eastern areas of the UK. Some patchy cloud or light rain in the northwest. Cooler on the coast. That's the latest. I'm Alex Holtz.
0: It's the decade where icons were made.
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11: Just after 11 for your Saturday morning. Hello, I'm Roberto with the best variety of 80s hits to kick off your bank holiday weekend. I'm talking some Bob Marley soon. Big one from Aerosmith as well. And right now, ELO on Nation 80s.

0: 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The 1980s?
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0: Am I the only one this morning thinking, how is it nearly the end of May already? There is Aerosmith. Dude Looks Like a Lady on Nation 80s. Doesn't seem that long ago that we had the bank holiday to start May, and now we're at the one ending May? This is the last one until, of course, August, and then there's not another one after that till Christmas. That'll be it before you know, won't it? But let's not worry about that right now. It's 11:15 for your Saturday. I've got Shalimar playing for you soon and some Howard Jones.
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This is Nation 80s for your Saturday morning with Howard Jones. What is love? Earlier on, I mentioned Zoe and Clive. Zoe came up with a crazy idea this morning. Let's make over the lounge. If you have another half who comes up with brilliant ideas like that, tell them I'm not doing it because DIY is bad for your health. Nearly 70% of us have had a DIY injury, with more than 10% of those needing medical attention. So your options are not do the DIY and leave things as they are because it looks fine, or do the DIY and maybe end up spending the day in A&E. Would you want to risk it? Soft sell on the way soon. First up, Talk Talk. It's My Life on Nation 80s.

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The following pieces of music have been rated safe from being eaten by a cassette player. 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

0: This is Kelly Marie bringing some extra energy to your Saturday morning as we start the bank holiday weekend. Feels like I'm in love. It is Nation 80s. I'm Roberto. Do you know the John Waite song that he wrote in about 10 minutes and went on to be one of his biggest, most successful songs? I've got it on the way next. I'll play some Eddie Grant as well first, though. Make me a winner. Mega May. With Nation Player. Did you hear Lee yesterday evening? He was the latest person to bag a life-changing amount of cash on Make Me a Winner, and he wasn't expecting it.
1: You're kidding. Wow. I was actually thinking this morning I'd never win anything.
0: He got involved and he won. You could be next. We are going out with a bang for Mega May. The biggest jackpot of the month could be yours next Friday. 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

There is Eddie Grant, just about taking care of Nation 80's weekend breakfast to start your bank holiday. I'm Roberto. Thank you for having me on this morning. I hope you have a lovely day, whether you're going to be doing DIY, stuck in work, or maybe sunning yourself if you've got the nice weather. Stick with us for the best variety of 80s hits. I'll see you back here tomorrow morning from 8. I'll leave you with some Madonna and this from the Travelling Wilburys. End of the line on Nation 80.

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6: The top stories this hour. We could see record-breaking temperatures in parts of the UK as it's expected to be hotter than Barbados and the Seychelles. Forecasters think we could see the hottest day on record in the month of May so far as it's expected to rise to 30 degrees Celsius. An amber heat health alert's in place in the southeast and east of England and the Midlands, meaning the NHS could be severely impacted. At least 90 people have died in what's been described as China's worst coal mining disaster in more than 16 years. An explosion ripped through the mine in the northern Shanxi province last night while 247 workers were on duty. The family of Virginia Giuffre have welcomed the announcement of a police investigation into Andrew Mountbatten Windsor over allegations of sexual misconduct. She sued the former prince before her death last year. He's always denied wrongdoing. And Liverpool's become the first place in the world to hear Sir Paul McCartney's new album. Fans packed out the Jacaranda Club last night for a special event for the music legend's latest release, The Boys of Dungeon Lane. It's inspired by his early years in the city.
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6: Very warm and sunny in south and eastern areas of the UK. Some patchy cloud or light rain in the northwest. Cooler on the coast. That's the latest. I'm Alex Holt.
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12: 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Welcome to Saturday afternoon. This is Neil Long back on Nation 80s and Phil Collins. Here we go.

0: 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Hello, good afternoon. We'll always be together. Together in Electric Dreams. Together all afternoon. Together with a whole bunch of fantastic 80s. 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

I'm Still Standing from Elton John. I am going to give you on Nation 80s details very soon of how you could win a ridiculous amount of money. Keep it here. Keep it Nation 80s. What I want-

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2: 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Watch this! This is the heavy, heavy monster sound. One

0: Nation 80s, hello, a very good afternoon to you. Dream Academy life in a northern town. You heard Madness, One Step Beyond, John Farnham and Blondie, Call Me. This is Nation 80s, the station that wants to make you a winner. More details about that coming up soon, and Bruce Springsteen plays next.
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0: Mega May's given us more winners, and after paying out £500,000 on Friday, we're ending the month with an incredible, you ready? £750,000. 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The lines close at 5 on Friday, and then someone will win the lot. Why not have a shot at it being you? Just answer your phone. £750,000, it'll be yours. Played straight into your bank account after the call. 65115, that's the number. Text it to win. Good luck.
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0: 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That sounds great in the sunshine, doesn't it? Fancy some Queen on Nation 80s? 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

0: That's the Police. Every little thing she does is magic. Good afternoon. This is Nation 80s. And hello to you. Welcome. So Prince and Sheena Easton you heard as well, and Culture Club, and some Billy Idol as well. Music-wise, we can promise you Tony Basil and Prefab Strauss. Might even chuck in a bit of the Bell Stars at Nation 80s.
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0: Still love that. 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

0: 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Tell Me Little Lies. Fleetwood Mac and Dexy's been our runners before that, and heaven knows I'm miserable now at Nation.
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This is Nation 80s. Good afternoon. 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It could be you. You never know. Good luck.

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1: Nothing's going to change my love for you. This is Nation 80s. Hello, good afternoon. Neil Long here. Sweet Surrender, Wet Wet Wet coming up. And Azu, it's all coming up, actually, at Nation 80s on the way in just a minute. I hope you're loving the sunshine. Wow. Summer 2026. Let's hope it's a good one.
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0: 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The lines close at 5 on Friday, and then someone will win the lot. Why not have a shot at it being you? Just answer your phone. £750,000. It'll be yours. 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Text it to win. Good luck. Make me
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0: I love Squeeze. 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And it's great to hear them again all the time at Nation 80s, along with other great 80s too. We've got some banging dance tunage coming next. Keep it here. Any clues? It's late 80s.
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0: Truly, he is the king of lovers rock, isn't he? The mighty Maxi Priest playing on Nation 80s. The station which is celebrating Mega May, and a mega warm one as well. And wants to give you a ridiculous amount of money. Coming up next at Nation 80s, Limahl, Romeo and Juliet.
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Big country in a big country. 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

0: Frankie Knuckles and the 12-inch version of Tears. Before that was New Order and the True Faith remix of True Faith. I'm Robbie Harrison. This is Nation 80s Remix. Sterling Void and Harris Brightledge are on the way. But next, it's the 12-inch version of Colonel Abrams with Trapped.
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by Colonel Abrams. I'm Robbie Harrison. 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

0: And Red Wine by EB40 before that was the 12-inch version of Dance Hall Days by Wang Chang and Robbie Harrison. This is Nation 80s Remix. Junior is on the way. But next, it's a Shep Pettibone 12-inch mix of Let No Man Put Asunder by First Choice.
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1: 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Yeah, you.
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0: City, that's the way love is. Before that, the original 12-inch version of Act Like You Know by Fat Larry's band. I'm Robbie Harrison. This is Nation 80's remix. Swing Out Sister are on the way. But next, it's the ultimate mix of Paula Abdul's Straight Up.
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Paula Abdul with the ultimate mix of Straight Up. I'm Robbie Harrison. 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

0: Crying with the original 12-inch house mix of Let Me Love You for Tonight. Before that was the 12-inch mix of Freeze's Are You You. Robbie Harrison, this is Nation 80's remix. Haircut 100 are on the way. But next, it's the extended mix of Sanctify Yourself by Simple Minds.
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0: Monkees before that, the 12-inch version of Kool & the Gang Celebration. I'm Robbie Harrison, this is Nation 80's Remix. Kylie Minogue is on the way, but next, it's the original 12-inch mix of Opportunities by the Pet Shop Boys.
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I'm Robbie Harrison. 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

0: remix of I'm Every Woman by Chaka Khan. Before that was the New York mix of Keep On Moving by Soul to Soul featuring Karen Wheeler and Robbie Harrison on Nation 80s. Phil Ferrell and Galaxy are on the way, but next is the extended version of You'll Never Stop Me from Loving You by Sonya.
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3: 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The best variety of 80s hits remixed. Nation.

got me from Loving You. I'm Robbie Harrison. This is Nation H's remix, and that is it for me for this week. I'll be back next Saturday from 6 p.m. with another 3 hours of the finest remixes and extended versions of all your favourite Nation H's tunes. The Nation 80s party is up next, but for this week I'll leave you with this one. It's a 12-inch version of Phil Ferrell and Galaxy with Everybody's Laughing.

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1: Ah, you're off to see his folks again. 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